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1: Shout out to my man Move Joe, because everybody here is so sick. Say my name.

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1: Stiamo trasmettendo

I miss you when I can't sleep, or right after coffee, or right when I can't eat. 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

could've been. 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Sometimes you gotta burn some bridges just to create

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2: 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Because everybody here is so sick. Say my name.

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1: 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El letra Lamborghini.

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1: Shout out to my man Move Joe. 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Say my name.

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2: Hey, what up, girl?
1: Grab my glasses, I'm out the door. I'm gonna hit this city.
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1: 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'Cause when I leave for the night, I ain't coming.

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1: 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I'm from the dirty, but that Chico nice. Y'all call it a moment.

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